0: Toti radio. Toti hiti.
1: They say the holy water's watered down, and this town's lost its faith. Our colors will fade eventually, so if our time is running out, day after day, we'll make the mundane a masterpiece. Oh my, oh my love, I take one look at you, you're taking me.

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2: 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There is no need to cry.

0: 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Tutti radio.
1: Me not working hard. Yeah, right, picture that with a Kodak. Or better yet, go to town.